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2: There's also a Dublin derby in Inchicore with second place St Pat's at home to Shelburne. Bohemians face Drogheda United at Dalymount Park, and bottom of the table, Waterford are at home to Derry City. Those games kick off at 7:45, apart from the game at Oriel Park, which starts at 8. Also, one game in the Premier League. Aston Villa are at home to Liverpool. The winner will guarantee a place in next season's Champions League. That game at Villa Park starts at 8 o'clock. And Shane Lowry is just one off the lead after day one of the US PGA Championship in Pennsylvania. The Offaly man is 2 under par. Defending champion Scotty Scheffler is part of the group of 7 players leading on 3 under par. Not a good opening day for back-to-back Masters champion Rory McIlroy. He bogeyed his last 4 holes to finish up on 4 over par. Porter Carrington and Tom McKibben are also 4 over in.
3: Okay, and McIlroy described his round with 1 four-letter word.
2: What was that one?
3: I'm sure you know what it was. Anyway, it's early days, isn't it?
2: Absolutely.
3: It's 6:34 on Today FM. Thank you, Phil. This is Bell X1 on Today FM. And this is Flame. And good morning. Get ready for the weekend.

0: Gosh, yeah.
1: That's a lot, though.
0: I was panicking when I saw that earlier on. I said, oh my God, we still have the same one for ages. But we clean it all the time.
1: Is it every two? We don't do every 2 days. This is news to me.
0: No, not every 2 days. No, yeah. No, no. Okay. No, it's every couple.

That's Alex Warren there and A Fever Dream on Friday on Today FM. Don't forget the up close and personal business with Westlife is going to be happening with Dave Moore a bit later on today at a secret location with the 25 big super fans of Westlife. That's going to be great. We've got Barry Quinn on the line in Tiberdoran, and Barry is going to have a go at Waffle.

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0: How are things? It's Today FM. It's Dave Moore. We're coming live from Toners on Baggot Street, where later on Westlife are going to be here. It's going to be very exciting. The crowd are gathering. They're getting ready to be let in and get some light refreshments early in the morning. And then it'll come down here to where we are in Toners and hang out with Westlife. That's the prize we've been offering. And Westlife, when they get in here, will not know what hit them because we have plans. Westlife Master is going to happen. And I'm going to see how good they can be at answering questions about their own band. I think they're going to probably fail.
2: Yeah. If you're at home, you can keep watching Today FM's Instagram stories.
0: 100%. Loads of
2: them. We're
0: going
2: to latch everything up there.
3: Yeah, it's nice to be in the pub at this time of the morning and be allowed in here. You know?
2: Do you feel like you're doing something wrong?
3: I feel like, well, it's just when you're first walking in, it just feels like, oh God, it's a Friday morning here.
0: Into a boozer at 7:45. What's going on? Standard Friday when you're in college, Colin.
3: Yeah, it's exactly like
0: Maria,
3: that.
0: I have noticed something about you.
2: Go on. I have a glow about me.
0: You do have a glow about you. You're very excited that Westlife are coming in. You are wearing a blazer.
2: Yeah.
0: A power jacket.
2: Yeah.
0: It has a tone of the very first Westlife album.
2: It does.
0: Did you do that on purpose?
2: Yeah, I did.
0: Yes, it's so cute.
2: So it's the
0: powder blue.
2: Yeah, it's the Westlife album where all their heads are on the front.
0: Yeah.
2: And it's kind of the Flying Without Wings blue, isn't it?
0: It is. It's exactly what it is.
2: And that's why I wore it.
0: They've got that on the back of the double vinyl. They have the back of them is that kind of blue just to reference their first album.
2: But I am a bit raging. I didn't have time to root out my pictures from that gig we were talking. You know, the really intimate gig.
0: Oh, this is the one you went to when it was in the Temple Theatre in
2: there was like
0: on
2: a
0: Temple Street.
2: Tickets.
0: In the little church place.
2: I think I was maybe 15.
0: Right.
2: 14, 15. And I had loads of pictures developed 2 weeks after the gig.
0: Because you had to do
2: as
0: that
2: you did.
0: Back then.
2: Collect them on the 5th of September, they'll be ready for you. And I wanted to bring a few to get them signed, but I
0: forgot.
2: Yeah.
3: Are you going to play it cool? Because obviously we slag Dave anytime someone that Dave likes comes into the building. Obviously there's the famous Gary Neville, sir, moment.
0: Yeah.
3: Are you going to play it cool today, Maria?
2: I'm going to act like they're not even there. I'm going to look at them. I'm going to just go, what?
3: Oh, no, no. That's a bad move.
2: Sorry, what?
0: Do things like...
2: They'll be like, who's your one? She's so mysterious in her blue flying wings blazer.
3: That's the case. Okay, right.
0: You should say things like, sorry, are you here to see Westlife? Are you on the list? What's your name?
2: Yeah.
0: Keenegan Plum?
2: Sorry.
0: I don't have you down.
2: No, inside I'm sweating.
0: Yeah, okay, that's fair. That's absolutely fair. Well, look, it's going to be brilliant. They're going to be here just after 10 o'clock, so don't miss it. There's loads going to happen. But in the meantime, you can win yourself a lovely prize. You can get away to Kilkenny to the Lyrith Estate Hotel. If you'd like to win that, we're going to play a game of Who Am I Thinking Of in a few minutes on Today FM.
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17: 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His name is Femi, and this is his

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0: Let's figure out who I'm thinking of on Today FM. Win yourself a lovely prize. You can get to go away to the Lyrith Estate in County Kilkenny. What a beautiful place. A two-night stay for two people. Dinner one evening in Eden Bistro and breakfast each morning. If you can work out what it is I'm thinking of.
3: Male solo singer from America.
0: Yep, let's go to the phones. Rachel Finnegan is in Waterford. Hello, Rachel.
4: Hello.
0: How are you?
4: Good, thank you. How are you?
0: Very good. Very excited that Westlife are coming in a few minutes' time. We're buzzing.
4: Yes, very excited. I wish I was there.
0: I'll give them an extra special hug for you. Don't worry, Rachel. Do you want to ask me a question about who I'm thinking of, or do you want to get straight into it?
4: I'll ask you a question, please.
0: Go ahead.
4: Has he performed in Ireland recently?
0: Oh, you're some woman.
3: You're shocked. But that's a question.
0: I'm sure he has. Let me think.
5: That's a good question.
3: You need to do briefs on these people.
0: Yeah, I probably do. Yeah, like I'm like
5: I
0: obviously
5: don't
0: he has.
5: Know.
0: No, he has. He has. He definitely has. Just think recently. Hang on, I'm gonna have to write the word history in here and see if this is come up.
3: You stumped him there.
0: Oh, yeah. I don't want to give you the wrong answer, but like of course he has. He's been around for a decade. So I would imagine I'm gonna say yes.
3: You don't know.
0: I don't know for sure. Shannon says yes. Shannon knows who it is. So I'm getting a thumbs up from Shannon. So yes is the answer to your question. Does that help you, okay, Rachel?
4: No, because it's definitely not what I'm thinking of.
0: Try me and see.
4: It's not, because you would have said yes. Okay, I think I said Alex Warren.
0: Okay, Alex Warren is incorrect. So, do you want to change? Do you want to have another guess?
4: I'm totally gone blank. Justin Bieber?
0: Don't worry. You had your Alex Warren guess. Justin Bieber. Nope. Also, no, not who I was looking for.
4: He's not American.
0: Thank you so much for trying, Rachel.
4: Okay, thank
5: he's
4: you.
5: Canadian, oh, he's Canadian, I think,
0: isn't yeah,
5: he?
0: Yeah, see,
5: Canadian.
0: You know better than I do. Thanks a million, Rachel. See you later. Elaine Byrne is in Newbridge in Kildare. Hi, Elaine.
6: Hi, Dave. How's it?
0: Very good. Are you excited about Westlife or is it just me?
6: Oh yeah, absolutely, yeah.
0: Saying all the right things, I love it. Elaine, do you want to ask me a question or do you want to get straight in? What's the story with you?
6: I'll ask a question to rule someone out.
0: Oh, gotcha. Okay.
6: Is it a country star?
0: Interesting question, because initially in this person's career, I would have gone, nah. But these days, you'd be kind of like, well, actually, do you know what?
3: Oh, okay.
0: So I know that's not, probably not.

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2: It's, so over here.
3: Oh, no, it was Kian. It was Kian.
4: Over this side.
3: Me, Kian.
5: I need a majority answer.
3: Brian, the answer first. Is Kian.
6: I think it's Brian.
4: No, I'm going. Brian first. I'm going McKean. It wasn't Brian.
2: Left to right.
5: Left to right. So it's right. Who's right?
4: You're confusing yourself.
6: I think you should move on.
2: Looking at the album.
4: Shane, over here on the album.
6: Oh.
3: Kian. Oh, now I get it.
5: So Shane Filan has spent the last 15 minutes thinking of the wrong side of the album.
2: The answer is Kian.
6: Yeah! So Brian was on the left.
5: Okay, Niamh, your final question. What's the difference between Nicki at the beginning of the video for Queen of My Heart and Nicki at the end of the video for Queen of My Heart?
7: He has a shaved head.
5: He has a shaved head, is absolutely right.
6: Now let's talk about that. Let's have a little time. Discussion about that.
5: What is the story about that?
4: There is no story.
5: There is, obviously.
4: There isn't.
5: Shane, Kian?
6: Nicki was very good with his haircuts throughout the band.
5: Yeah.
6: He was like brilliant. Every year it'd be...
4: Am I not still?
6: Another haircut. And he still is, but he hasn't shaved his head since. So that was the one...
5: So hashtag just saying.
4: Have you shaved your head, Dave?
5: Yeah, in 2002.
4: Would you ever do it again?
5: Probably not.
4: Have you shaved your head, Kian?
3: Never.
6: No. Never. Never will. No.
4: So at least, you know...
5: We tried
4: know.
5: It. We were
3: I'm
5: brave.
3: Afraid it won't grow back.
5: Just for men, I'll hold it in.
3: You know what I mean?
5: Okay, final question for Westlife. No helping. What recommended age is on the box for the collectible Westlife dolls?
4: Are you kidding me?
6: Are you joking me?
5: I told you Niamh had to win. Okay, what is the recommended age?
3: Probably like 12.
4: No, I would say 6 and above.
5: Six plus. Keen, you're saying 12?
6: Eight plus.
5: I don't even need them to confer because they are wrong. It is 4+, and Niamh and Fia are the winners. Yay! Absolutely brilliant. Niamh and Fia, congratulations. You win yourself the unbelievable prize of a Dave Moore mug. And we'll sort you out with some Westlife goodies.
7: Thank you very much. Thank
5: you. Round of applause for Niamh and Fia, all the way from Belfast.
6: Well done, guys.
5: And a round of applause for Westlife for being so good at doing their own quiz, except for the very last one. Ladies and gentlemen, more crack with Westlife, including Westlife's bad jokes, on the way very shortly on Today FM.
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0: Jakers, that's over, John Paul. What
1: yeah,
0: are
1: that's
0: you
1: finished?
0: What are you at over there?
1: I was
0: there?
1: Watching that countdown to zero there.
0: What is it today? The 14th, is it?
1: No, it's the 15th, actually.
0: Jakers, it's the 15th. Yeah. That the week crept up on us there, didn't
1: flying
0: it?
1: Flying by, it is, yeah.
0: God, between the end of Somber and the end of the week, we're really being caught out here, aren't we, John Paul?
1: Indeed, yeah.
0: Ridiculous. Carry on.
2: We're on the back foot.
0: Do you know what? Yeah. We're on the back foot. Well, I'm happy to own it. 0874 100 102 for your texts and your WhatsApps this afternoon. Yeah, listenership figures this week, and I've decided I'm going to be more kind to the less successful broadcasters because it's not fair on poor old Claire Byrne downstairs doing her best. She's slogging away to no avail. Dreadful. Carry on. Someone needs to step in and tell us, and Claire, here's how it's done.
1: There's probably plenty of naysayers already, so you don't need to add to that, do you?
0: I don't need to add to that. No.

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1: Here comes the weekend.
0: The boys, the Bold Bucks, they're still jogging. I said I was going to mention it every day and I've been terrible. I've been a bad friend. I said I mentioned it every day. I need someone to remind me. If only I had a producer, a well-paid, highly regarded.
2: What?
0: Do you know, if I had a producer like Derek Mooney,
2: yeah,
0: 200k a year, I tell you, he'd keep me on the straight and narrow. He'd make sure that I was getting the mentions on the air.
2: Pay peanuts, you get monkeys.
0: This is Jordan. He's running the 32 marathons in 32 counties across Ireland. Is he halfway through? He's past halfway now at this stage, surely. A total of 1,300 kilometres raising money for early onset frontotemporal dementia. And his brother, Cian, is helping him. Is it Cian?
2: Yep.
0: Yeah, helping him as well. Jordan was on with us not so long ago at the very, very beginning of his journey on day one. And he's been running a marathon every day. Today he's in Clare and tomorrow he's going to be in Limerick. So if you're out and about in Clare, you're going to see him today and tomorrow Limerick. If you see them, show your support. And of course, people are joining them on certain lengths and stretches of their runs as well. So fair play. Oh my God, it's absolutely amazing. Fingers crossed they get the weather. And if you're in Clare or Limerick today, keep an eye out for the boys.
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0: Seriously, man, you need to just remind me or just, you know.
2: Would you like
0: clock.
2: That, yeah?
0: Just watch the clock.
2: I'll give you a prod the next
0: time. A clipboard or something. You got a little clipboard. Don't be afraid to
2: I'll
0: use it.
2: Your box, yeah.
0: Just right. Get your act together, yeah? Mooney's over there. He's laughing at us. Stay on Today FM. Play Joel Corry next.
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0: Cock of the walk over there, isn't laughing.
2: He's doing well, though.
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Ireland's greatest radio show. This is the Ray Foley Show. And it's all because of you, Ireland's greatest listeners. 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
1: Sarah Slattery, the travel expert.ie, joins us for The Last Word on travel. And what you've decided to do today, Sarah, is just give us some locations in popular hotspots, but actually ones that are off the beaten track that people mightn't know too much about. So start in Spain for me. Where's Asturias?
3: Yes, Matt. Asturias is actually one of the new routes this summer. Aer Lingus are flying from Dublin to Oviedo twice weekly until the end of September. And there is actually not a lot of people know about it. And the value is fantastic, first of all. There's flights, I was checking there, right through the summer for about €130 return. It's right up the north of Spain. So I think when people think of northern Spain, they'll think of the Camino. And it's between Santiago and Bilbao. So it's that area right in the middle. But it's actually 345 kilometres of coastline. You've got over 200 beaches. It's that, you know, perfect for somebody looking for sort of nice walks, authentic experience. But there is three kind of big main cities there. So Oviedo, where you fly into, you could do a city break, or Gijón, which is probably the most popular because that's literally right on the coast where there's a beach. And then Aviles, I think it's called, they're all about 30 minutes drive from each other. So they're all very close. That's one of the best preserved old towns in Asturias. But it's kind of, I suppose, if you think, even looking at images, it's kind of not a million miles away from Ireland. That kind of green, lush landscape, fabulous mountains, hiking trails, all that kind of thing.
1: How much sun and what sort of temperatures?
3: Yeah, that's the great part. Like, it's actually averages between 19 and 24 degrees in the summer months. So warm without being too hot for people who are afraid of the really high temperatures. But these Picos de Europa mountains apparently block out a lot of the wind. So apparently it can be just the kind of perfect summer weather.
1: Okay, into Italy. What have you got for us there?
3: Yeah, Puglia isn't exactly, I suppose, not, you know, a hidden gem, I suppose, but it is, surprisingly, a lot of people still don't travel there or don't really know about it. It's down in the boot of Italy. And again, really, really accessible. Ryanair fly into Bari and Brindisi, and Aer Lingus fly into Brindisi. So lots of flights. I suggest it's a big, big area, so much to see. One of my favourite parts of Italy, I've been going to Italy for years, and I only came across Puglia a few years ago. And I just think it's one of the most fabulous places to visit. But I suggest there's so much to see and do. I would say fly into one and out of the other. People will probably be familiar with Albero Bello. They may not know the name, but if you Google it, you'll know it's those whitewashed stone round buildings with the conical roofs. They look straight out of a fairy tale. That's one of these villages it must visit. There's also the White City there, Ostuni, where everything is made of white, like the buildings, the streets, the archways. It's this white city on the top of a hill. Like, everything about Puglia is really dramatic. There's so many different towns and villages. Even the beach towns are like, you know, cliff top settings with incredible aquamarine water. Like, there's just, it's just one of those places that each place we went to, I felt was nearly nicer than the next, you know. And it's also next to Matera, which is, again, one of the most amazing cities I've ever been. It's, people may know it for the opening scene of James Bond, No Time to Die. It looks like almost AI. It's hard to believe it's real, but a stunning, one of the, not over 9,000 years old, one of these, like the third oldest settled in the world after Aleppo and Jericho. Really, really like gorgeous hotels and restaurants inside caves. And it's absolutely stunning. A must visit.
1: Okay, although it was, wasn't it, up until about 70 years ago, a place of great poverty?
3: Yeah, do you know what? It really has an incredible story. It's the actual fairy tale rags to riches story. Basically, it was riddled with disease, and the government closed it down, moved all the inhabitants out of it, built a new town for them. And it was basically derelict until 1993, and it was declared a UNESCO World Heritage Site. And then investors just started literally buying the caves and putting hotels inside the caves, putting restaurants inside them. So it's just really, really cool. when you're sleeping in these hotels and you're inside a whole cave room, and then it became European Capital of Culture. You know, it has an incredible story behind it, and I encourage anybody to go. One of my favourite places in Europe I've seen.
1: Okay, what have you got for us in Greece?
3: Yeah, I picked Chania in Crete because a lot of people, when they think of Crete, they think of the in-betweeners and these lively, crazy resorts, you know, out all night. But actually, most of those are on the east coast of Crete. Over on the northwest coast, you've got an airport, Chania, again, direct flights 3 times a week until the end of October. And you've got these gorgeous kind of Venetian style towns. Chania is quite a big town. Fabulous harbour, lots of gorgeous kind of side streets with shops and bars and restaurants. And you can do boat trips to Santorini from there. You've got amazing beaches, the best beaches in Crete. In fact, one of the best beaches in Europe, Elefantsi Beach or Pink Beach, is located there. It's one of the world's top 10 beaches, according to TripAdvisor. All these kind of tiny pink corals in the sand, and it looks like it's pink. But lots of really kind of charming little Greek villages and towns, lovely 5-star hotels, very much more upmarket, and lots to see and do. And of course, we've got great beaches. Also, the longest gorge in Europe is there, the Samaria Gorge. So for anybody who wants to do some hiking or just basically out and exploring Crete, you know, It's one of those places people don't think about, but actually it's a really, really lovely side of the island.
1: Okay, again, the temperatures would be quite hot there during the summer, wouldn't they?
3: Yeah, it would, yeah. But the flights go right on until the end of October. And because it's quite far south compared to maybe Corfu or some of the northern Greek islands, it's actually, the weather can be lovely September, October. So that's actually a really, really nice time to visit.
1: I'm a little bit reluctant to give details of where you're suggesting in Portugal, because Sarah, it's somewhere where I go, and it's you don't meet that many Irish people there.
3: Well, that's interesting. You probably know more about it than me then. Tavira, yeah, it's the opposite side when you fly into Faro. It's over on the east coast near the Spanish border. But I think what struck me is that it doesn't look like a resort. It looks more like a town.
1: It is.
3: And then you've got the beach, the 11 kilometre stretch of long sandy beach, this island beach that spreads out from it. But I think it's just not your typical Portuguese Algarve resort. So that's probably what makes it. So I'm sorry now, I shouldn't be mentioning it at all.
1: But it's got good value in restaurants, and it's also got good golf courses, which I go to as well. So that's Tavira in Portugal, flying in via Faro. Now, another one that you have, which is, I think, not a hidden secret for a lot of people, it's become incredibly popular, possibly as well because one of Cork's most famous people lives there now. Ronan O'Gara, the former Munster in Ireland out half, is in Ildoray. So tell us about this.
3: Yeah, Ildoray, again, it's probably one of these places that during July, August, it's going to be really busy and prices are going to be very high. But because there's fantastic access, there's 4 times weekly flights from Dublin to La Rochelle and 2x weekly from Cork. So it's really great to visit off season. It's a gorgeous little, chic French island, you know. What's really nice about it is you fly into La Rochelle, 20 minutes drive, you cross this bridge onto the island. And once you're on the island, then most people tend to cycle everywhere. It's a really cool kind of cycling culture. Gorgeous little towns, whitewashed villages with colourful shutters. Great for surfing, fabulous restaurants, but very much kind of a chic French style island. Upmarket, you know, mostly couples, families. And again, it just really nice place to visit, particularly off season for a couple, even for a short break. I looked at actually going 1 year. I had to cancel for a solo trip. I think it'd be a really nice little place for some of you. It'd be really safe, small island. You'd be able to kind of get around, explore everything on your bike. And just thought it was a really kind of nice one to mention.
1: Now, from what I've heard, though, it is a place that gets the rain a bit, and it wouldn't be particularly high temperatures either because it's in an Atlantic island.
3: Yeah, I mean, I suppose, you know, looking at the time I was looking at, May, June or September was perfect. July and August, it can get really busy. But I think it could still get lucky, you know, early September with weather there. And it's the type of place it's kind of really nice outdoor. You could go even because it's such a short flight and a short transfer. You could even just go for 3 or 4 nights. You know, you could do a short break from it and just think it's something kind of different for France. A lot of people, when they think of France, particularly couples, you know, they tend to it's very much associated with families going and camping holidays and things like that. So this would be a nice little break for if people who wanted to just explore France, but away from that sort of style. Very short flight and easy access.
1: Are Ryanair and Aer Lingus keeping the prices down now for these tickets, given that fuel prices are rising for